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They say you can't summon an entire generation with just one sound. We disagree. 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

0: Thank Guy It's Friday is happening each week with Real Rock 105 and 95.5. 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
1: Can't draw, can't drown them away. 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
1: Movie Mindy with the Cherry Bowl drive-in in studio. I'm so excited that this coming weekend you're going to play Cars, but more excited, you're going to play my all-time favorite movie, The Fast and the Furious. 18-year-old me is pumped. Literally, I was 18 when this movie came out.
2: I must have been about 14.
1: 13 or 14.
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2: Uh-huh.
1: Yep. I made that Geo Metro get to its top speed of 45 miles an hour.
2: In 5 minutes.
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0: things are about to get dirty on Real Rock 105 and 95.5. 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

0: Thank Guy It's Friday is happening each week with Real Rock 105 and 95.5. Every Friday, Guy Dark will pick one lucky winner to score a Jimmy John's party platter stacked with sandwiches, chips, and cookies for the whole crew. He'll go from, what's your name again, to, when's lunch? In about 30 seconds. It's all thanks to Jimmy John's on Front Street and Airport Road in Traverse City. 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

Remember, it's weird to ask a stranger to rub sunblock on your body. But it's weirder when you ask the stranger to do it while lighting candles and playing soft music. 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

0: Join Guy Dark Saturday nights from 7 to 10 for Smells Like Saturday Night. 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That's Smells Like Saturday Night with Guy Dark on Rock 105 and 95.5. 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

Rapids is known for their beautiful swan statue. 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

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Screams in the Dark, Blackwood Hollow. You've heard the screams. Now find out what caused them. East Jordan, Cadillac, Alpena, Sheboygan, and Traverse City all have one thing in common. You can listen to Rock 105 and 95.5. Oh, and they all have a letter A in their name. I guess that makes two things in common.

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1: On the line, I've got Jack in Sheboygan. What do you got, dude?
2: I'm going to make this real simple because I have a different perspective than most people. 7 years ago, I died from a traumatic brain injury, and my son and wife brought me back. So for me now, the things that really get me excited to see is just outside, to just be present, and not necessarily things, but to just be.
1: Damn, man. You're out here giving Miyagi-level advice to us right now.
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0: 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Screaming at drivers on I-75, hey! Or screaming at drivers on the mean streets of Petoskey.
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They say you can't summon an entire generation with just one sound. 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

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You've heard the screams. 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

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You've heard the screams. Now find out what caused them. Northern Michigan has lots of construction and tourists, which means more road rage. Let us be the music that you rage to. 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

Remember, it's weird to ask a stranger to rub sunblock on your body. 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
2: And here we go. Good morning. My name is Cartman. We start the show on a Tuesday. It's September. I don't know if you realize it or not, but it's September. This year flew by. It's blowing my mind that students are headed back to school either this week or next, depending on where you're at in Northern Michigan. High school football started. Like, it just doesn't make sense to me. It's so weird.

September came way too quickly. We're going to start the show today by doing a Bizarre Files. I have a dude that stole a car and then did something very convenient for the police to catch him. Tell you what it is coming up. Also, we'll play Too Early Trivia with the Real Rock Station, Rock 105 and 95.5. Starting the show with 3 Days Grace. 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

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Everything else we give like a solid, I don't know, 22% effort.

0: Soundgarden on the Real Rock Station. We are going to play two early trivia in just a few minutes. And also, starting this morning, your chance to win tickets for Screams in the Dark Haunted Attractions. They're on M66 in Kalkaska. If you want to win tickets for the largest haunt in northern Michigan, it's easy. You're listening for the actual screams of people that have been through Screams in the Dark, Blackwood Hollow. When you hear those screams, be caller 11 and win at 1-888-955-1051.
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0: All right, this is quite the story. A man in Orange County, Florida, of course, stole a vehicle, led deputies on a police chase. But here's the problem for the criminal here. That police chase ended in a jail parking lot. Yeah, he accidentally drove himself directly to the jail. The sheriff's office shared a video where at the end of the chase,

0: guy turns right into the Orange County Jail parking lot. Police were able to apprehend him. The sheriff's office said it's not often that criminals take themselves to jail, but this one did. Thanks to the coordinated efforts of our deputies, he has been taken into custody. I think you're giving your deputies a little too much credit on this one. The guy kind of did it to himself. He has the criminal instincts of a golden retriever chasing its own tail.
1: Got an opinion?
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0: 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You're listening for two in a row from Breaking Benjamin or two in a row from Chevelle. 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

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They do coffee. They do all sorts of delicious dirty sodas. And they've got these splashers, which is basically lemonade with different flavors that you can splash in. I had the Shark Attack, which is a blue raspberry, the other day. It was so good. All you got to do is answer trivia correctly. Let's find out if you will know the answer. Just over 30% of high school students have done this in the past year. What do you think it is? The number to take a guess, 1-888-955-1051. Just over 30% of high school students have done this in the past year. What do you think it is? Remember, it's not always the most obvious of answers. Sometimes it is. Take your guess now, 1-888-955-1051. Just over 30%

0: 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Good morning. What's your name and where are you at today?
1: Daniel from Petoskey.
0: All right, Daniel, for trivia today, just over 30% of high school students have done this in the past year. What do you think it is?
1: TP'd their teachers' houses.
0: It is not TP'd their teachers' houses, although I wish I had the guts to do that when I was in high school.

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0: 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We're playing Too Early Trivia. If you have a guess, the number 1-888-955-1051. Who's this? Where are you calling from?
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0: Hey, just over 30% of high school students have done this in the past year. What do you think it is?
1: I'm going to say gotten a job.
0: It is not gotten a job. But you know what? As far as I'm concerned, when you turn 10 years old, you need to get a full-time job while continuing to be a student. Because you got to work for what you want.
1: Get to work.
0: Although, you know, I don't think I started work until I was like 16 or 17. So maybe I'm just being a little harsh on the younger generation. I just want more for them.
1: Right. Roger.

0: the way, a morning buzz with David Barr. That'll be an update on news and sports. But first, we're playing Too Early Trivia. The number to call in, 1-888-955-1051. Who's this? 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
1: Samantha from Kalkaska.
0: Hi, Samantha. For trivia today, just over 30% of high school students have done this in the past year. What do you think it is?
1: Skipped class.
0: It is not skipped class. Did you cut class when you were in high school?
1: I did.
0: Like, did you leave in the middle of the day or did you just cut the whole day?
1: It depended on the day. Sometimes I'd go in and put my stuff in the locker and then leave, or I'd just leave in the middle of the day.
0: You are such a rebel. I couldn't have imagined doing that when I was in high school. I would have been too afraid of getting in trouble. I was a bit of a bitch, to be honest with you.
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3: Kalkaska Police Chief and Village Manager Aaron Popa has been suspended with pay following an August 18th incident involving a citizen. The investigation began after a village police lieutenant responded to what officials described as an encounter between Popa and a citizen. Village leaders turned the case over to the state police to avoid having the local department investigate its own chief. Popa is currently not allowed to perform his duties as police chief or village manager. The Michigan State Police are currently conducting the investigation. A female driver and a young child were pulled from an SUV in Grand Traverse County Monday afternoon after their vehicle crossed the center line and ended up in a pond. Both were taken to Munson Medical Center. The woman wasn't seriously injured.

0: But officials said the child had life-threatening injuries. The Michigan State Police, Grand Traverse County Sheriff's Department, and its dive team, along with Metro firefighters, all assisted in the recovery. The investigation is ongoing. The Small Business Administration has added a 60-day grace period following Monday's deadline for disaster loan assistance for the April flooding. The SBA said the grace period is for people who may decide later that they need funding or reimbursement. The SBA said the timeliness of approvals depends on what the person or business is going through. They also encourage anyone who has experienced disaster-related damage to contact the agency as soon as possible. A Vietnam memorial at Veterans Memorial Park in Cadillac is taking another step forward. Crews are busy engraving limestone battle markers that will help tell the story of the Vietnam War. There will be 23 limestone columns planned for the memorial, representing different battles and significant parts of the Vietnam War.
1: Time to take a look at sports.
0: The Detroit Tigers came up short in an 11-1 loss to the Minnesota Twins last night. Game 2 is this evening at 7:40. The WNBA is off till September 17th for the FIBA Women's Basketball World Cup in Berlin, Germany. Team USA takes on China Friday at 8:15 a.m. The game will be on TNT and True TV. The Detroit Pistons season opener about 50 days away, and Jalen Duran has yet to sign a contract with the team. The Pistons still retain his rights, and there doesn't appear to be a lot of interest for him around the league. The Detroit Lions' Amon-Ra St. Brown has a reason to celebrate. Starting this week, you can find St. Brown on Red Bull energy drink cans. The limited edition cans are available only in Michigan for a limited time. College football this weekend, EMU is at home Friday night against San Jose State University. Michigan State plays host to Toledo Friday. Michigan takes on Western in the Big House Saturday night, and CMU heads to New Mexico. With the start of the preseason just 3 weeks away, the Detroit Red Wings will not be in Traverse City this fall. The team is also still looking for a general manager and still holds the rights to Dylan Larkin. Sources say that Larkin will not wear the C if he returns, and the team is said to be considering sitting him out this season if he chooses not to play and they can't find value or a trade partner for him. NASCAR this weekend, it's the Cookout Southern 500 at Darlington Sunday afternoon at 6. And that's Real Rock 105 and 95.5 Sports. I'm David Barr.
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0: The number to take a guess for Too Early Trivia, 1-888-955-1051. What's your name and where are you calling from today?
1: This is John from Gaylord.
0: All right, John, just over 30% of high school students have done this in the past year. What do you think it is?
1: Drink alcohol.
0: It is not drank alcohol. High school students don't do that. What are you talking about, man? They're not of legal age. Why would they ever drink? They don't do that.

0: The game is Too Early Trivia. The number to take a guess, 1-888-955-1051. Just over 30% of high school students have done this in the past year. What do you think it is?
1: Is it get their driver's license?
0: It is not get their driver's license. Good guess. I gotta say, I'm not a huge fan of young drivers. They seem to be driving like psychopaths, and they haven't even been on the road for that long.
1: Oh, I know.
0: You have to earn the right to be a jerk while driving.
1: Right?

0: 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Hi, what's your name and where are you at today?
1: This is Jonathan Gaylers.
0: All right, John, just over 30% of high school students have done this in the past year. What do you think it is?
1: Smoke cigarettes?
0: That is correct. You are the winner. Great job, John. Believe it or not, I did have some people that guessed earlier smoking tobacco products, but there's different types of tobacco products, so I had to say no because it's very specific to smoking cigarettes. But congrats, man, you are the winner. That means you get our world-famous radio high five. John, go ahead and put up your hand for me. And here we go.
1: Yeah.
0: Plus, you now get the bragging rights of being Real Rock's smartest listener ever for today. And we're going to get you a gift card for Caffeinated Michigan, located in Traverse City out by Mancino's, US 31 at Chum's Corners. You have that gift card. 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John, congrats, man.
1: Thanks.
0: Just over 30% of high school students have done this in the past year. The correct answer is smoke cigarettes.
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They say you can't summon an entire generation with just one sound. We disagree. 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
1: Nope.
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1: Nope.
2: 50.
1: Steve Urkel was a character on this television show.
2: Oh, my goodness. I forgot. I can't even remember. I don't know. Oh, my gosh. Steve Urkel. Yeah, that's going to get me. I'm having a brain fart. Yeah, too many shows I can't remember and too many stoners. I don't know. Nope. I'll tell you, I'm out right there. I forgot.
1: I'm sorry, Brandy. Yep. The TV show that Steve Urkel was a character on was called Family Matters.
2: Matters.

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1: That is the White Stripes with the Real Rock Station. We are feeding you every week at work with Thank God It's Friday. Our latest winner was James Temple at Michigan Broadband Services, Traverse City. He scored Jimmy John's for him and his coworkers. 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It is from Jimmy John's on Front Street in Traverse City and their location on South Airport Road in Traverse City as well. We call it Thank God It's Friday. Checking in with David Barr, an update on news and sports. 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
3: Kalkaska Police Chief and Village Manager Aaron Popa has been suspended with pay following an August 18th incident involving a citizen. The investigation began after a village police lieutenant responded to what officials described as an encounter between Popa and a citizen. Village leaders turned the case over to the state police to avoid having the local department investigate its own chief. Popa is currently not allowed to perform his duties as police chief or village manager. The Michigan State Police are currently conducting the investigation. A female driver and a young child were pulled from an SUV in Grand Traverse County Monday afternoon after their vehicle crossed the center line and ended up in a pond. Both were taken to Munson Medical Center. The woman wasn't seriously injured, but officials said the child had life-threatening injuries. The Michigan State Police, Grand Traverse County Sheriff's Department, and its dive team, along with Metro firefighters, all assisted in the recovery. The investigation is ongoing. The Small Business Administration has added a 60-day grace period following Monday's deadline for disaster loan assistance for the April flooding. The SBA said the grace period is for people who may decide later that they need funding or reimbursement. The SBA said the timeliness of approvals depends on what the person or business is going through. They also encourage anyone who has experienced disaster-related damage to contact the agency as soon as possible. A Vietnam memorial at Veterans Memorial Park in Cadillac is taking another step forward. Crews are busy engraving limestone battle markers that will help tell the story of the Vietnam War. There will be 23 limestone columns planned for the memorial, representing different battles and significant parts of the Vietnam War.
2: Time to take a look at sports.
3: The Detroit Tigers came up short in an 11-1 loss to the Minnesota Twins last night. Game 2 is this evening at 7:40. The WNBA is off till September 17th for the FIBA Women's Basketball World Cup in Berlin, Germany. Team USA takes on China Friday at 8:15 a.m. The game will be on TNT and True TV. The Detroit Pistons season opener about 50 days away, and Jalen Duran has yet to sign a contract with the team. The Pistons still retain his rights, and there doesn't appear to be a lot of interest for him around the league. The Detroit Lions' Amon-Ra St. Brown has a reason to celebrate. Starting this week, you can find St. Brown on Red Bull energy drink cans. The limited edition cans are available only in Michigan for a limited time. College football this weekend, EMU is at home Friday night against San Jose State University. Michigan State plays host to Toledo Friday. Michigan takes on Western in the Big House

0: Saturday night, and CMU heads to New Mexico. With the start of the preseason just 3 weeks away, the Detroit Red Wings will not be in Traverse City this fall. The team is also still looking for a general manager and still holds the rights to Dylan Larkin. Sources say that Larkin will not wear the C if he returns, and the team is said to be considering sitting him out this season if he chooses not to play and they can't find value or a trade partner for him. NASCAR this weekend, it's the Cookout Southern 500 at Darlington Sunday afternoon at 6. And that's Real Rock 105 and 95.5 Sports. I'm David Barr.
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Offspring on the Real Rock Station, Rock 105 and 95.5. A lot of students headed back to school this week and next week, including high school students. And, you know, high school students basically are determining what is considered popular or cool moving forward in the world. That's just the way it always works. And it got me thinking, we have such a large, massive listenership of all ages. People who were in high school in the 70s, the 80s, the 90s, the 2000s, and current. So I want to know something you remember being popular when you were in high school. And it could really be anything. From music to TV to hairstyles to clothing, anything at all. What is something you remember being popular in high school? Call into the show, the number 1-888-955-1051, and share with me something you remember being popular in high school. 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

0: With a bunch of students headed back to school this week and next week, I thought it might be fun to talk about things you remember being popular when you were in high school. What's something that was popular?
1: Big hair.
0: Okay, so yeah, the reason our ozone layer is not in great shape because y'all had to use so much hairspray.
1: Well, the girls did, the guys didn't.
0: No, there's a lot of guys that had big hair back then too. Don't you put the ozone layer on the women. The guys were just as guilty.
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0: 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Kids are headed back to school. It got me thinking about things that were popular when I was in high school. What is something that was popular when you were in high school? Call in now, 1-888-955-1051. What do you got?
1: I'd say, like, the flannels, 90s. 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

0: That was really huge when I was in.
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2: Bell bottoms. 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
1: Thank you for calling that in. 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Have a great and groovy day, man. Peace and love. Peace and love.
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1: Hi, this is Sylvia in Horton Bay.
0: All right, Sylvia, I want to know, what was popular when you were in high school?
1: You won't remember these probably, but with bell bottoms, we would wear Nehru shirts. It's N-E-H-R-U, something like that. And they were like shirts that they wore in India, you know, with the stand-up collar and the little cutout on the top of the collar.
0: Yeah, I can honestly say I don't remember, but you were a 70s child. I was not even a twinkle in my parents' eyes until nearly the mid-80s.

0: A lot of kids headed back to school this week and next week, and it's kind of inspired today's topic. 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I want you to call in 1-888-955-1051. Who's this and where are you calling from?
1: Yeah, this is Ken, and I'm calling from Beulah.
0: All right, Ken, I want to know something you remember being popular when you were in high school.
1: Well, there's actually two things that stick to my mind. One of them was elephant bell bottoms, and the other is platform shoes.
0: Oh, my God. The platform shoes have not been said today. I want to talk about the platform shoes. Did you feel much taller wearing them, and were they hard to walk on?
1: Well, the ones that I had only had about maybe an inch on the sole, but the heels were taller. But no, they were not hard to walk in.
0: I feel like I would have been the guy who could not walk on them. They just, it's too close to high heels in my mind.
1: Well, they had some pretty big bases on them. You know, they weren't like stilettos or anything like that.
0: Well, I get it. I'm just not very coordinated.

0: 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The number to call in, 1-888-955-1051. What is something you remember being popular in high school?
1: We flipped our pants at the bottom. We rolled them and flipped them.
0: Oh, I remember the pant roll. That was actually popular in the 50s and 60s, too. And then it kind of died out for 20 years and came back in the 80s.
1: We brought it back.
0: And then it wasn't cool again. It's so weird. I'm actually jealous of you guys. You know, your era would be like, let's roll our pants. I bet you never stepped on your pants. When I was in high school, we always wore the baggiest, longest pants. You'd constantly step on them. You'd constantly rip at the bottom of them. And if it rained, you would basically have the water travel all the way up your baggy pants to your waist.
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3: Kalkaska Police Chief and Village Manager Aaron Popa has been suspended with pay following an August 18th incident involving a citizen. The investigation began after a Village Police Lieutenant responded to what officials described as an encounter between Popa and a citizen. Village leaders turned the case over to the state police to avoid having the local department investigate its own chief. Popa is currently not allowed to perform his duties as police chief or village manager. The Michigan State Police are currently conducting the investigation. A female driver and a young child were pulled from an SUV in Grand Traverse County Monday afternoon after their vehicle crossed the center line and ended up in a pond. Both were taken to Munson Medical Center. The woman wasn't seriously injured, but officials said the child had life-threatening injuries. The Michigan State Police, Grand Traverse County Sheriff's Department, and its dive team, along with Metro firefighters, all assisted in the recovery. The investigation is ongoing. The Small Business Administration has added a 60-day grace period following Monday's deadline for disaster loan assistance for the April flooding. The SBA said the grace period is for people who may decide later that they need funding or reimbursement. The SBA said the timeliness of approvals depends on what the person or business is going through. They also encourage anyone who has experienced disaster-related damage to contact the agency as soon as possible. A Vietnam memorial at Veterans Memorial Park in Cadillac is taking another step forward. Crews are busy engraving limestone battle markers that will help tell the story of the Vietnam War. There will be 23 limestone columns planned for the memorial, representing different battles and significant parts of the Vietnam War.
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3: The Detroit Tigers came up short in an 11-1 loss to the Minnesota Twins last night. Game 2 is this evening at 7:40. The WNBA is off till September 17th for the FIBA Women's Basketball World Cup in Berlin, Germany. Team USA takes on China Friday at 8:15 a.m. The game will be on TNT and True TV. The Detroit Pistons season opener about 50 days away, and Jalen Duran has yet to sign a contract with the team. The Pistons still retain his rights, and there doesn't appear to be a lot of interest for him around the league. The Detroit Lions Amon-Ra St. Brown has a reason to celebrate. Starting this week, you can find St. Brown on Red Bull energy drink cans. The limited edition cans are available only in Michigan for a limited time. College football this weekend, EMU is at home Friday night against San Jose State University. Michigan State plays host to Toledo Friday. Michigan takes on Western in the Big House Saturday night, and CMU heads to New Mexico. With the start of the preseason just 3 weeks away, the Detroit Red Wings will not be in Traverse City this fall. The team is also still looking for a general manager and still holds the rights to Dylan Larkin. Sources say that Larkin will not wear the C if he returns, and the team is said to be considering sitting him out this season if he chooses not to play and they can't find value or a trade partner for him. NASCAR this weekend, it's the Cookout Southern 500 at Darlington Sunday afternoon at 6. And that's Real Rock 105 and 95.5 Sports. I'm David Barr.
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They say you can't summon an entire generation with just one sound. 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

0: Mac on Real Rock. Before that, we had Never Gonna RIP, the new one from Green Day with Real Rock 105 and 95.5. A lot of students go back to school this week and next week in Northern Michigan, and that has inspired our topic today. I want you to think back to high school. Tell me something that was popular when you were in high school.
1: Shaggy hair and skater shoes.
0: Shaggy hair and skater shoes. So were you a skater boy?
1: Early on, middle school.
0: Did you grow out of that by high school?
1: Yeah.
0: Why?
1: Just different lifestyle, sports, and didn't skate, hang out with that crowd anymore.
0: So in other words, you started to fall for the preppy girls and not the skater chicks.
1: Hey, I like them all.
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0: It sounds like the actors and actresses sucked in helium. It's Hollywood.
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0: Hollywood helium. Here's today's clip.
6: We got a little backed up and took a little longer than we expected.
7: Unacceptable. Not only have you delayed my departure from here, but the entire series of events which was to follow. What reason could you have for such deception?
6: Look, I don't know who you are, where you're from, but...
7: France? We come from France?
6: Fine, sir. Point is, it'll be ready when it's ready. So if you want to take a seat over there, I'll call you when your car is finished.
7: I will comply. What choice do I have? It is as if you have seized me at the base of my star base.
8: All right, you can call in now at 1-888-955-1051. If you can tell me the movie, you win BC Pizza. The number, 1-888-955-1051. What movie is this clip from?
6: We got a little backed up and took a little longer than we expected.
7: Unacceptable. Not only have you delayed my departure from here, but the entire series of events which was to follow. What reason could you have for such deception?
6: Look, I don't know who you are, where you're from, but...
7: France? We come from France?
6: Fine, sir. Point is, it'll be ready when it's ready. So if you want to take a seat over there, I'll call you when your car is finished.
7: I will comply. What choice do I have? It is as if you have seized me at the base of my star base.
8: All right. The number again, 1-888-955-1051. You can order your pizza online today at bc.pizza. Maybe you want to check out their barbecue chicken pizza. Now, this is tasty chunks of barbecue chicken and mozzarella cheese, and it is made with a zesty barbecue sauce. You can see that pizza and all the pizzas on the menu section at bc.pizza. What movie is this clip from?
6: We got a little backed up and took a little longer than we expected.
7: Unacceptable. Not only have you delayed my departure from here, but the entire series of events which was to follow. What reason could you have for such deception?
6: Look, I don't know who you are, where you're from, but...
7: France? We come from France?
6: Fine, sir. Point is, it'll be ready when it's ready. So if you want to take a seat over there, I'll call you when your car is finished.
7: I will comply. What choice do I have? It is as if you have seized me at the base of my star base.
8: 1-888-955-1051 to tell me the movie and win Hollywood Helium with BC Pizza. 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

0: That is Avenged Sevenfold with Cartman in the morning.
1: It sounds like the actors and actresses sucked in helium. It's Hollywood.
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6: Yeah, damn it.
1: Hollywood helium. Here's today's clip.
7: We got a little backed off and took a little longer than we expected.
8: Unacceptable. Not only have you delayed my departure from here, but the entire series of events which was to follow. What reason could you have for such deception?
7: Look, I don't know who you are, where you're from, but around...
8: France? We come from France?
7: Fine, sir. Point is, it'll be ready when it's ready. So if you want to take a seat over there, I'll call you when your car is finished.
8: I will comply. What choice do I have? It is as if you have seized me at the base of my snarklies.
0: All right, that is our clip today with the Real Rock Station on the line. Harley and Misick, how's it going, man?
9: Not too bad. Another day, another dollar.
0: All right, man. Well, while you're making that money, let's see if we can get you hooked up with some free pizza. If you can tell me our movie today, you'll win free BC pizza. What do you got, man?
9: I do believe it's going to be Coneheads.
0: It is. Coneheads, a SNL classic. I don't know why they never made a second Coneheads movie, but it makes me sad that they didn't because the first one was phenomenal. We're going to get you hooked up with that BC pizza, man. Can you hang on the line for me?
9: Absolutely.
0: All right, Harley from Misick, our winner today. Let's listen to our clip now without the helium.
10: We got a little backed up and took a little longer than we expected.
8: Unacceptable. Not only have you delayed my departure from here, but the entire series of events which was to follow. What reason could you have for such deception?
10: Look, I don't know who you are.

0: where you're from, but around...
1: France? We come from France?
0: Fine, sir. Point is, it'll be ready when it's ready. So if you want to take a seat over there, I'll call you when your car is finished.
1: I will comply. What choice do I have? It is as if you have seized me at the base of my snarglies.
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0: Evanescence, and who will you follow on the Real Rock Station? 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Evanescence was one of the bands that was covered by the Rock Orchestra on Sunday night out at Interlochen Center for the Arts. And oh my God, dude, what a killer show. I actually meant to talk about this with Guy yesterday on the air because we both had such a good time there. They did Metallica, AC/DC. Just a great show. The lighting, the fire, the music. It was chef's kiss. And I love that we got to give away tickets for that as part of our Concert Express on Real Rock 105 and 95.5. We've kicked off a new Concert Express this week. 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

0: I don't want to be the old guy that hates on the younger people for the weird trends they jump on, but this one's kind of gross. I'm going to drag Guy Dark in here. We're going to talk about this trend coming up in 7 minutes. 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Let's just say it may smell a little bit.
1: Oh, Father!

0: It's Real Rock 105 and 95.5. Dragon Guy Dark in here after reading the new trend that young people are doing when they're going out on dates. I'm horrified by it, and I now hate young people even more than I did before, Guy.
1: Old man Cartman yelling at the clouds. What else is new?
0: Well, we'll find out if you're going to yell at the clouds as well when you hear what's going on. Okay. So right now, there's a new trend in not taking showers before you go on a date.
1: What?
0: This is a thing guys are doing. They're not taking showers or wearing deodorant on first dates intentionally because they are, quote, pheromone maxing. Basically, you amplify your natural musk and become biologically irresistible to the ladies. So, no showers, no deodorant before going on dates. That's the new thing.
1: You know, women spend so much time on their appearance and their smell and their look and their waxing and everything else. They're not going to stand for that.
0: I do not understand this. It is disgusting to me. It's gross. I can't wrap my brain around not taking a shower.
1: I know. I've read that Brad Pitt does that and Lenny Kravitz, and these are men that women swoon over. Both of them say they barely shower. They go long time.
0: But that's the thing. If you look like Brad Pitt or you look like Lenny Kravitz, you can do that. If you look like Average Joe or Guy or Cartman, take a shower and wear deodorant.
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0: 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Who's this? 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

Giovanni and the Hired Guns. Just a little later on in the show, we are going to have your Ben a Minute. We'll play an old school song you probably haven't thought about in a while. Plus, I've got your random facts. 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

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Also, actress Ariana Richards and how she got her part in Jurassic Park. 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
0: In 2016, there was a professional cyclist named Stig Brox, who was declared to be in a vegetative state with no hope of recovery after an accident. By 2019, he recovered enough to begin cycling again, although he had no memory of the 5 years before the accident, and found out who he had been by looking himself up on the internet. Other than that, he had no clue. Let's talk about the most intense meteor shower ever recorded in history. It was in 1833. It was a meteor storm where the peak recorded intensity was up to 150,000 meteors per hour in the sky. The Chevy Suburban has its own Hollywood star on the Hollywood Walk of Fame. It is the first dedicated to an inanimate object. It's been featured in 17.

950 films and has made a movie appearance every year since 1952. Finally, today I want to talk about actress Ariana Richards, who played Lex Murphy, the little girl with blonde hair in the original Jurassic Park, auditioned for the part by sending a videotape of her screaming. Steven Spielberg chose her after her audition scream was the only one loud enough that woke up his wife while watching it at home. She jumped out of bed and went to check on the children because of how loud her scream was on that video. And that's how she got the part. That is your random facts. Real Rock 105 and 95.5. Your Ben a Minute coming up next. First, we'll play the Pretty Reckless, When I Wake Up, with Cartman in the Morning.

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Check out a song that you might not have heard in a while, but you still love. It's Been a Minute with Cartman in the Morning on Real Rock 100.

0: 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Always fun to feature Samar EM here with Cartman. 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
0: 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What are you up to right now, man?
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0: 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You're on the job with Cartman, Real Rock 105 and 95.5. 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

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We disagree. 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

0: 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I like to make you smile and I like to make you happy. That's why we do the request hour. Especially, you know, hitting the point in the day now where you kind of have to catch your second win. I think getting your song on might help with that. It's the All Request Lunch. 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And I'm going to do what I can to get you hooked up here on Real Rock 105 and 95.5. But you got to call me. 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

0: 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Who's this? Where you at today?
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1: Oh, please, please, please, please.
0: Wow, that was way too easy. When I said, would you be willing to beg, you should have said, well, I can't say what you should have said to me.

0: 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Hi, who's this? Where are you at?
1: This is Lisa from Gaylord.
0: Hi, Lisa. 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

there are three little girls who decide to form a rock band, and they decide to record all their rehearsals and post them online. One night, they post a video of them doing Metallica's Enter Sandman. It's so good, it goes viral. Even guitarist Kirk Hammett of Metallica comments on it, saying, "It's kick-ass." Those were the Villarreal sisters when they were 14, 12, and 9. Now those young girls have turned into young women who call themselves The Warning. Kerosene on Rock 105 and 95.5. I'm Ann Carlini.

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0: So Cartman would love to give you $100. He tries every morning with a $100 minute. So get signed up so we can give you a call in the 8 o'clock hour. Answer 10 questions in 60 seconds. That money is yours. 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It's the $100 minute, all brought to you by Ace Buyers in Traverse City. Never the same store twice. They're on South Airport Road. I'm Ann Carlini. Good to have you along today.
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them. We'll have a good listing of all the events we're going to be at. I'm Ann Carlini. Let's do some Three Doors Down on Rock 105 and 95.5, and always stream us at rock105.fm.

Well, if you need disaster loan assistance, you've got a little extra time to think about it. Yesterday was supposed to be the deadline, but now the Small Business Administration has added a 60-day grace period for people who think they need funding or reimbursement after that severe flooding we had this past April. So they said this is going to give people a chance to think about it. I think it's just going to give them a chance to get through the red tape. It's not easy to get through those government forms, right? But either way, you got a little bit more time. I'm

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0: Diary of a Dead Man, their latest on Rock 105 and 95.5. Cartman has tickets to give away to Screams in the Dark. You don't want to miss out on that this spooky season. Every morning, he's going to give you a chance to win tickets to Michigan's largest haunted attraction here in the north, Screams in the Dark, Blackwood Hollow. So just be listening for the real screams of people who tried to make it through this haunted house. And that's when you want to be caller number 11, and you'll win tickets to try it out yourself. So be listening for a chance to win tickets to Screams in the Dark with Cartman in the morning right here on Rock 105 and 95.5.
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Did you hear about the guy in Charlevoix County who found his winning lottery ticket just days before it was due to expire? He bought the ticket a year ago. It was the winning Fantasy 5 jackpot ticket worth $241,000. He found it in his garage just days before the deadline of August 28th. Do you think he

They say you can't summon an entire generation with just one sound. We disagree. It's real rock on Rock 105 and 95.5.

0: This week we have Breaking Benjamin tickets to give away. They're on tour with Chevelle and at Pine Knob September 13th. You could be there for free. 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And that's when you want to text BREAKING to 888-955-1051. That's our Precision Collision text line. 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I'm Ann Carolini.
1: 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We know when something doesn't sound right. 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Prostate problems become more common as men get older, and prostate cancer is one of the most common cancers affecting American men. 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

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I'm Ann Carlady. Got the

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0: Pretty Reckless on Rock 105 and 95.5. I'll take a minute and join our Rock E Club. 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
5: Reluctantly crouched at the starting line. Engines pumping and thumping in time. The green light flashes. The flags go up. Churning and burning.

Well, the Detroit Tigers did not look good yesterday. The Twins really beat them up 11-1. Game two of that series is tonight in Minneapolis. First pitch is at 7:40. Come on, Tigers. Let's go to another Illich team. With only 3 weeks away to the preseason, the Red Wings are still looking for a general manager, and they still hold the rights to Dylan Larkin. So training camp begins September 17th. Unfortunately, not here in Traverse City, but in Detroit at the LCA. I'm Ann Carlini. It's Breaking Benjamin, and possibly a chance for you to win free tickets from Rock 105 and 95.5.

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So it looks like Billy Corgan and the Smashing Pumpkins just raided their archives to put out not one, but 7 limited edition vinyl packages. 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Amanda Carlini, 90.

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My God. Why are you twerking? Stop it. 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

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We disagree. 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

0: Shine Down and Young Again on Rock 105 and 95.5. So some people think it's too early to be talking about Halloween, but it's never too early to get scared out of your mind. We've got tickets to give away to Screams in the Dark. We want you to be frightened beyond belief. That's our goal. Cartman has tickets to give away to Northern Michigan's largest haunted attraction, Screams in the Dark, Blackwood Hollow. Just be listening for the screams of people who actually tried to make it through this haunted attraction. And that's when you want to be caller number 11. And you've won tickets to Screams in the Dark from Rock 105 and 95.5. I'm Ann Carlini.
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So there have been two sightings of Bigfoot in Pennsylvania. Just last week, a woman at a farm said she saw two hairy figures about 3.5 feet tall, standing on two legs, moving around like they were playing. They were covered in light brown hair, she said. And then the same week, just one county over, someone said that they saw the exact same thing. So aren't these people just describing a bear? Isn't that just two, like, bear cubs playing around? Or am I wrong on this? And besides that, everyone knows that Bigfoot lives in Michigan, right? I'm Ann Carlini, Architects on Rock 105 and 95.5.

0: So we have a tendency to hold on to things that we really don't use anymore, especially when it comes to our pets, like their leashes, dog dishes, beds. 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

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And no, it's not an excuse to have a beer in each hand while driving. 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

So I read that minivans are making a huge comeback, not because people think they're cool. It's because the average cost of an SUV is now $67,000. Minivans start at 40 grand. So that's why people are gravitating toward minivans, because they're a better alternative than those pricey SUVs now. So, and they said a lot of these minivans like the Honda Odyssey are trying to shed that soccer mom image and trying to make it cool again. But, you know what makes it cool? A good price for a family. That's what makes it cool. I'm Ann Carlini, Five Finger Death Punch on Rock 105 and 95.5. Oh,

0: 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We're going to start giving away that, too, through our Rock E Club. 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I'm Ann Carlini.
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The Tigers did not have a good day in Minnesota yesterday. The Twins really beat them up 11-1. So game two of that series is happening tonight in Minneapolis. First pitch is at 7:40. Come on, Tigers. Let's go to another Illich team, the Red Wings, who are still looking for a general manager, even though preseason begins in just 3 weeks. And they still hold the rights to Dylan Larkin. Training camp begins September 17th. Unfortunately, not here in TC, but at the LCA in Detroit. I'm Ann Carlin.

0: Well, football season has started, and once again, we're going to bring John Jansen back into the studio with Cartman on Friday mornings. John's an ex-player, so he's going to give us the inside scoop on what's happening with the Lions during the entire season on Friday mornings at 8:15, and then I'll have the replay at 6:45 on Fridays. So listen for Huddle Up with John Jansen and get the inside scoop on the Detroit Lions. 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

So who's going to the show? You should be texting right now to win those Breaking Benjamin and Chevelle tickets. 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

New from Foo Fighters, a tune called Window on Rock 105 and 95.5. Way to go, James Temple, who works at Michigan Broadband Services here in Traverse City. He did not have to buy lunch on Friday. He just sat back and enjoyed free Jimmy John sandwiches. He was a winner. Thank God it's Friday. So Guy Dark picked up all that free food from Jimmy John's on Front Street and South Airport Road in Traverse City. It's a party platter for 10 that Guy Dark will deliver right to your workplace. 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

you do what they told ya. Now you do what they told ya. Now you do what they told ya. Now you do what they told ya.

So next week, you could buy some gear from Green Day. Mike Dirnt, a guitar player of Green Day, is opening up a reverb shop on September 7th to sell a whole bunch of his gear. Many musicians have done this in the past. I guess they've got so much stuff that this is a great way for them to unload it and for you to get a good deal on it. Hopefully, you can check it all out on YouTube. Here is Mike Dirnt and the new one from Green Day on Rock 105 and 95.5. What?

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0: raffle all this week, you could win tickets to see Breaking Benjamin. Just be listening for two in a row from Breaking Benjamin or Chevelle. 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I'm Ann Carlini.
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So there have been two Bigfoot sightings recently, both in Pennsylvania. One just happening last week. A woman at a farm said she saw two hairy figures about 3.5 feet tall, standing on two legs and moving around like they were playing, said they were covered in light brown hair. And then the same week, just one county over in Pennsylvania, someone said that they saw the exact same thing. So aren't these people just describing bears? I mean, doesn't it just sound like two little bear club cubs playing? Anyway, everyone knows Bigfoot lives in Michigan. Come on now. I'm Ann Carlini with The Warning on Rock 105 and 95.5.

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1: And of you, that's Poppy and Amy Lee of Evanescence. And that wraps it up for me. I'm Ann Carlini. I hope you have a good rest of your Tuesday night. Thanks so much for having me on. I appreciate it. Until tomorrow, you've got it on Rock 105 and 95.5. Have a good night.
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0: 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Screams in the Dark, Blackwood Hollow. 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

0: Thank Guy It's Friday is happening each week with Real Rock 105 and 95.5. Every Friday, Guy Dark will pick one lucky winner to score a Jimmy John's party platter stacked with sandwiches, chips, and cookies for the whole crew. He'll go from, what's your name again, to, when's lunch? 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